All right, partner. 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

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I lay awake nights crying.

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We're going to do something new for you. This one's called Nobody Loves Me Like I Love Myself.

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1: 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I would like you to kick back, and think about everything.

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0: 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Get up, catch the bus, go to work, come back home, eat chips and go to bed. Is that it?
1: It's what the rest of us do.
0: But I can't.
1: Why? 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

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We're gonna do a song off our album Dirt. 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

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I know why you wanna hate me. I know why you wanna hate me. I know why you wanna hate me. Cause hate is all the world has even seen lately.